0: 25, can you let medic know there's no need to stage anymore?
1: Engine 25, we already did.
2: 491, can you confirm with 20?
1: Okay. 591, confirm the 20, is that what you said? 120? Yeah, we have it at 120, Wilson. We have history with the two of them there.

0: Confirm. Avenue, this should be just across from you, not Wilson Court, which is where I show you.
1: I copy. Yeah, we're at Wilson Avenue.
0: Copy that.

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0: 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We're secure with the 3 returning.
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0: 5-91. That's clear. Suspended, expired in 2022 on a 06 Toyota to Alastair Hutchison.

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0: 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Can you dispatch 21 to that, please?
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1: Okay, from, is it the same one 717 is on, or is it separate?
0: It'd be the same one.
1: Case number will be 6962, 6962.
2: Well, name Mary 717, is it 6962?
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1: Battalion 21, Quint 27 on main. Do you want to have this incident run on Command 2? Sounds like the other crews are on Command 1.
2: Hey, firm. Good call. Yeah, everyone on the Invasion and Fire push to Command 2. Go ahead, 23.
0: We just arrived on scene. We have two warming fires being occupied and monitored by the homeowner. There's no hazard. We're going to clear.
2: Copy that. Break all units. You guys can clear.

0: Vallejo, Battalion 21. These are just warming fires. All units are available.
1: Battalion 21, I copy. Engine 23, truck 21, quick 27. 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

0: Apple phone. Can you just advise fire that we're on the Chihuahua side of the gate entrance?
1: How do I let them know?
0: Our patrol guys have our lights on. They can't do it.
1: Sorry, can you say my name?
0: We need to learn our patrol car lights are on if they can't see us.
1: Copy.
2: Traffic for 23.
1: CD is advising that they're on the Tuolumne side of the entrance.
2: Copy that. We're on scene with medic ambulance. We'll have to relocate to the other entrance if that's the better access.
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0: Edward Tom, Ocean 7, Lincoln 8-3, to come back to the Toyota. I have the second one for you when you're ready.
1: Let me go with the second.
0: Hey, Paul, Mary, Sam, 910 to Honda. This driver of this vehicle fled northbound on Sonoma. No descriptors yet.

0: offensive player units ran 1179, 621 Tuolumne, 621 Tuolumne. RP, Spanish translator. It was a two-vehicle TC, and he's requesting ambulance for head pain and dizziness.
1: Purple 8, Purple 91, Roger that way.
2: 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Alan.
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1: Did you need a return on your plates? Plate ending in Lincoln 83, clear and valid, 2026 Toyota to a loss of Kumar out of Venetia.
2: Right.
1: Plate ending in 910 is clear, expired as a 52824 on an 03 Honda with a pending master file to a loss of Oakland on Sacramento Street, R City.

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2: Flight. Can you run one purple?
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2: Last name from Sanchez, Thomas Collins. 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
2: 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It's going to be 8, Zebra Lincoln, Mary, 909.
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1: DL Uran, subject loss of Rodriguez Lovato, clear valid, negative case, shall be male, black over black, 7'7", 180. Address on Henry Street, R City, and the vehicle is clear and valid on an 07 Honda to the loss of Andrade Gomez, Henry Street, R City.
2: +97, any mileage 45.8.
1: +7, I copy 2155.
0: +48.
1: Subject you ran loss of Sanchez gonna be clear valid. Or clear negative match on an ID and negative case.
0: Okay. Vallejo 4 Paul 5. Can I get a case number right here and can you log a second license plate?

0: My holding at 1075, possible 246.3 just occurred. 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Xanfor, do you copy?
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1: 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I'm 10-8, you touch me for that call.

0: Hello, 4-5. Can I give you my case number?
1: 6967-6957.
0: 326. Well, 326, currently, vegetation fire, 22, and squawking on the first
1: order. I'm sorry, you were really low volume. I show you clear the vegetation fire. Can you repeat your last?
0: Yes. 326 is clear of the vegetation fire. Squad 21, engine 22 will clear shortly.
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0: 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Engine 22 is going to kill.
1: Okay.
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0: 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Sam 4, do you copy?
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1: 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Football 5, would you like another unit?
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0: 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Six X-ray George, yellow, 909.
1: Comes back clear, expired on a 2009 Ford four-door with the release of liability out of Sassoon.

0: 4.5, has it shown information for the release liability?
1: Agram, it's first of Ricky, last of Benefit, off of Westland Court in Sassoon.
0: What was the last name?
1: Benefit, Victor, Adam, Nora, Adam, Sam, either Tom.
0: Copy. Okay.

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0: 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Brother's going to be 1-5-1999, male out of Fairfield, California.

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0: Air subject lost a client born in 99 is clear and unissued. Negative case. Should be male, blonde over blue, 59165, address out of Woodland.
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0: 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Your subject born in 72 is clear, valid, full Wano Superior Court probation for HNS. Doesn't have an end date. It's good for SNS. Should be male, black over brown, 6'1", 190, address out of Fairfield.
1: Copy, thanks.

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1: 音。4498, copy one the same. 148, go ahead with plate.
0: 9, Paul, Queen, Frank, 412, break.
1: Go ahead with the second.
0: 7, William, Charles, Zebra, 984.
1: 4 plate, your first plate comes back. Clear, suspended, expired on a 24 Nissan 4-door with a pending master file to the first of Barbara off of Dartmouth. Your second plate comes back, clear current to a 2016 Nissan 4-door, also off of Dartmouth.
0: Wait, I'll take number 1185 for the vehicle and then 239 and let them know it's total.
1: 4 plate, your case number is 6968, 6968.

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1: Hi.
0: 9 Paul, Ida Charles 515, should be on a Moslem.
1: Comes back clear current to a 2024 Mazda utility. So off the Rodriguez or Caro off of Sacramento Street, our city.
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1: Negative, they advise at the gas station, we can call them back.
0: The gas station, is that going to be? Because we're at the marathon right now.
1: Affirm, at the marathon, we'll call them back.

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1: 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It's going to be on 601 Alabama.
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0: Still no contact with the RP. 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
0: Can you show me 1195, Sonoma and Bella Vista?
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0: Going to be 7 Mary George Boy, 819.
1: Tavor, 29 is clear, 28 is expired. It's on a 2015 Nissan.
0: Tom, can you show me the pursuit of that vehicle? We're going to be going northbound from Boulevard, passing up Redwood, 70 miles an hour speed, by traffic no hits.
1: Copy, code 33,
2: 4-6. 4-6, number 2.
0: We're still going northbound. Sun Boulevard from Redwood. Speed going to be 70 miles an hour, light traffic, no pits. Okay, we're just now past the intersection of Yolano from Selma, still northbound. Speed 100 miles an hour, light traffic, no pits.
1: Copy, stand for you, copy.
0: And they are going to be driving the wrong way on the highway, 1022.
1: Copy, what's the last direction of travel?
0: They went west on Sonoma Boulevard from Lewis Brown, so they went on Highway 37, wrong way. Can we advise, HV? Gold, silverish, neon. And it's going to have a blue hat in the back seat of the vehicle.
1: Copy. Paul 5, can you advise the want?
0: The want was initially traffic.
1: Copy that. And can you confirm if they were eastbound in the westbound lanes of 37 or vice versa?
0: They were westbound in the eastbound lanes of 37 from Sonoma and Lewis Brown.
1: Copy that, thank you. And CHP Air is not available due to weather.
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0: Copy, yeah, they will be driving straight for the island.
4: Hey, someone's down the exit just in case they turn back around.

0: Copy, what's the next exit over there?
1: I'm at Fairgrounds at Discovery Kingdom, just in case it comes back on the freeway. But the Popeye's exit, just in case it comes back out.
0: Copy, I'm still over here. It's, yeah, I'm still clear over here. I think the next exit would be near Mare Island.
2: Wilson,

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0: Paul 7.
1: Paul 7, go ahead.
0: Is that play the correct one? How does your call?
1: Affirm, that's the plate. Paul 5 gave it, returns to a 2015 Nissan.
0: Copy, if someone wants to go to that listed address.
1: Paul 7, can you repeat?
0: Someone's near that listed address, so we can see if they came back.
1: Copy, is there a unit that can respond to that address?
2: Paul 1, you can put me on it.
1: Paul 1.
2: Same traffic.
1: Paul 9.

0: Also, it looks like it's going to be a silver Nissan Altima missing a front right rim.
1: Pulse 7, I copy.
2: Pulse 7, is that the listed address?
0: Sorry, can you do
2: that? Is that via flock or listed address?
0: Hey, bro, I'm heading that way.
2: No, I was asking, did you get that from flock?
0: Hey, bro.

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1: That's going to be negative on the vehicle for residence.
0: Copy.

0: Hello, Polly.
1: Polly, go ahead.
0: Made contact with the RO. He's saying now that his vehicle is stolen, so I'll be taking report for that.
1: I copy.

0: Pour voir ce que tu fais.
1: Copy. Four six, go ahead.
0: 9-7, Ocean Henry, 482. She's on Mercedes.
1: Pulse 7, that returns clear. Expired 4-2 of 2026. It's on a 2015 Mercedes. Out of Sassoon.
0: Copy. Can you show me where my file on it? Tennessee and Admiral?
1: Copy, Tennessee and Admiral.
0: Amador.
1: Amador?
2: For Poland, clear me with an A. Show me en route.
1: Poland.

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1: Corporal, thank you with the name that you renounce.
2: Hermit Celeste of Briscoe Belfour, DOB 1115 of 2000, female.
1: And what's the information for it?

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0: Affirm.

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0: Four pole 7, copy your 1185. 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
1: Copy, thank you. Can you just let me know if Oakland's confirming it when you get a chance?
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0: 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We got voicemail for the OPD officer on the hit.
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0: Vehicles suspended, but clear on a 2016 Infiniti to allow both Wilkins out of airfield.
1: Driving.

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1: Your subject lost of Wilkins shows to be clear, valid, native case. Male, black of a brown, 6 foot 220, address out of Fairfield.
0: Copy, go for it.
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1: 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We're going to be at Federer in Carolina.
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1: Your subject lost of Lizaraga Zavala is clear valid negative case. Just be a mail block of around 53145. I just had a holler, sir.
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0: King Boy Edward Samson returns clear expired in 2024. It's on a 2010 Lincoln.
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0: It is a 415, still going on. I was telling Paul 5 to step it up.
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0: Okay. 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
0: We're going to be in the parade, so we're going to be second due for every call with a pretty delayed response if needed.
1: Copy. Is it you and the squad?
0: It's going to be us and Engine 1. They'll go back in service as an engine when we're down.
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0: Your subject last of Lara Cuyan, born in 07-2007, shows to be clear, current, negative case, male, black over hazel, 511-160, address on Linfield Drive, R City.

0: politics.
1: My politics, go ahead.
0: Was this a local report or out of city?
1: Negative, it's out of Fairfield.
0: Alright, copy. Can I have a case number and I'll go to status when you're ready?
1: Your case number is 6976-6976. 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
0: There'd be no stripping, no vandalism, no plates, no one in custody.
1: Is the vehicle burned? 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Is the vehicle burned?
0: Negative.
1: So far.

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0: Hi, Caroline.
1: I'm literally at Louisiana and El Dorado. What do you got?
0: I've got a female that said her head's bleeding.
1: Copy. Would you be able to call the RP back and tell them to wave at us? We don't see anybody.
0: They should be on the Ohio Street side, and Ephraim, we'll call one of them back. We had three RPs.
1: Copy. I'll walk over there real quick. I'll let you know.
0: Copy. Thanks. And just wanted to reach copy.
2: Copy. Thanks, sir.
3: Truck 21, Captain. Engine 21, Captain. 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
0: The crew from engine 21 is going to be handling this call. You can take the truck off of it and put us back on the parade detail.
1: Copy that.

0: Cam 21, Engineer 21.
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0: When you're done, just keep walking down El Dorado. We had to move positions.
1: Copy. We'll be in route.

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2: I'm leaving 90. I'm 97 on that. Did they say which direction he was going?
1: Negative. They have no further details.

0: Politics just to confirm they only saw his hand in his pocket. There was no firearm seen.
1: Affirm, no firearm was seen.
2: Booped. Copy. That's going to be an A.
1: 10-4, last unit ID.
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0: 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She's not picking up my phone call.
1: I attempted to S-Walt. We got the same response.

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0: You can secure this call with Decoder 4. Medic's going to be cutting an AMA, and we'll be getting back into the Frasers momentarily.
1: Copy that. It's now left the scene. He does not need police response.
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2: 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We're walking up.
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0: All four lights at Sacramento and Tennessee are not working. They're all stuck on red, just for info.
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1: Paul 6.
4: Paul 6. With that subject, fire call in Broadway Redwood. Speedway is a squirt gun, so if anybody else calls that in, it's a white squirt gun.
1: Squirt gun.

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0: 10-4, stand by. 5-2.
2: Okay.
0: Did you have traffic?
2: Okay, there's no traffic.

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1: Affirm.
0: Schultz record to be unavailable. Do you have a Latin name?
1: Reddick, you want to try verbal?
0: Affirm, if we can run him verbal.
1: Robert, Edward, David, Ida, Charles, first of Olivia, Ocean, Lincoln, Ida, Victor, Ida, Adam, date of birth 11-4 of 69, Black female of Leo.
0: 10-4.

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0: 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RP advice, she's at a nearby coffee shop, Florida and Marin, possibly machetes.
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0: 5-1, 5-5, just for info, her DL says that she's going to be a female, black over black, 5 foot and 100 pounds.

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The incident in 242 just occurred at 113 Boyson and a 415 family 310 Valencia. And a suspicious circ started at 700 Florida, and the subject is now in front of the station.

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0: 5 miles 6, he's on the top apartment and he doesn't know the number. 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
1: I copy. Show me 10A, please.
0: 547.
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0: 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We're in front of City Hall now. 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
0: Copy. Parking lot side?
1: Georgia Street side.
0: Copy. We'll see if we can make our way through there with the parade. You can go ahead and show us on scene in the area.
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1: We have a third caller who advised that she would flag fire down. They're behind the library closer to Mare Island in Georgia.
0: Copy. We see him now. Thank you.

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2: 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That's going to be the best access without getting stuck in the parade.
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0: Seven six six for that 1080.
1: A firm, I don't know.
0: Some things.

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0: The tail end of the 3 is just about at Sonoma, Georgia, so Sonoma should be open up in about the next 15 to 20 minutes.
1: Copy, thanks.

0: Go ahead.
1: We actually had the traffic lights at Sacramento and Tennessee that were flashing red. Was that having to do with the parade?
0: I'm not sure. I don't believe any of the Tom units turned any of the lights.
1: I believe Public Works was out there and they may have done it. I wasn't sure if it was related.
0: I'm not sure. The end of Public Works is now at Georgia and Sonoma now.
1: Have you?
2: Charles 61. They're back on in Sacramento and Tennessee. I can see them right now.
1: Copy, thank you. We'll clear it off the board. Plains Fire and Rally on a smoke investigation near Six Flags.
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0: If you don't mind, can you drive the parade route and then just flip the lights back if they're on still, please?
2: Confirmed.

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1: Go ahead, Laura.
0: Six Flags is unaware of any smoke. They advise that they will have a mobile unit check and they will give us a call back.
1: Copy. We'll stand by until they advise.
0: Copy.

0: Town 10, Charles 61.
1: Stand by, just one. Attention Vallejo units for a 245 with injury at Wilson Park, 1007 Solano Avenue. RP advised that a female is shot in the face with a BB gun. Getting further.
2: 505 units, clear response.
3: 6.
2: 5. 5-6,
0: 5-2. 5-11 route.
2: 10-5. 5-1.
3: Call 7 attached to the last, please.
2: 5-7.
4: 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Engine 22, Battalion 21, assault with injury, 1007, Solano Avenue, stage. 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

0: 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It's no injury.
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0: 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She's advising that she doesn't need medical.
1: 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We're advising medical now.
2: 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We're available for all calls.
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0: 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Engine 23, residential fire alarm, 215, Fairmont Avenue, cross of Greenfield Avenue, map grid S6.
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0: Leo 21, you can show us waved off by medic. We'll take the 3 building. 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
1: Go ahead.
0: Confirming that fire is on scene?
1: Negative. 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
0: Do you have any available units to do an area check down here on the waterfront, in the grassy area?
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0: Yeah, a Vietnamese male, has a short build, skinny, gray shirt, gray hat, blue jeans, carrying a backpack, black shoes, no underwear, stands up.
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0: Adam 326-1609. Last name is Theo.
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0: 06, it's going to be a good 417. I believe a responsible storm with a knife.
1: Pulsar, do you have eyes on?
0: Negative. A couple of people passing by, so it's not the grassy area where all those tents are at.

Calling for return. Drill subject vessel Pateo, born in 7070, shows to be clear, valid, restricted, correct, of lenses, negative case, male, black or brown, 510190, address on a gate, port, our city.

0: 47, can we get the description of the responsible party again, please?
1: Hey, from he's going to be a Vietnamese male, short, built, skinny, no facial hair, with a gray hat, gray shirt, and blue jeans, carrying a black backpack.
0: Copy, I appreciate it.

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0: What's your 20s? Don't do a field show. Like Mare Island and Capitol, trying to find the outhouses. I'll be able to come down there, which is the big one.
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0: Five four five. Did you retrieve that item?
4: 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Welcome back.

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0: Southall 6 to return. Correction, 5-7, your return. Your subject must have down, born in 7171, shows to be clear, suspended, or removed, surrendered by subject. Negative K shows to be a arson registrant, male, brown over brown, 5'130", out of Napa.
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1: Copy.
2: Hey, just bail in 23. Where are you at, team? We'll handle.
1: Three, do you copy?
0: It's 23, copy. Thanks, 21.
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0: Looks like the responsible has an X-ray number. I can't get a Cal photo. Can you try to find the locals and send the photos to my email, please?
1: Affirm.

0: It was finished 245, occurred about 15 ago at Boss Market, 340 Mini. RP advised that she was shot at that location. It's going to be incident 151. Stand 5, if you can copy.
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0: Can you do a welfare check for me? 145 Janus, 145 Janus. We had a male calling from there. It was extremely difficult to understand. I'm not sure if he wanted police or if he sounded like he wanted someone to pick him up, but he was difficult to understand.
1: Copy.
2: Yeah, 545, interrupt the county with one.
0: 545.

0: 25, you put Paul 7 on our last call. He's going to start with 21.
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0: 10-5, were there any other callers on this?
1: Just her.
0: Okay. And were there any Raven alerts?
1: Negative.

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0: Basically, it was fire around on a festival. Vegetation fire, westbound 780 near Cedar.
1: 21, vegetation fire, I-780, West and Cedar Street. Engine 326, engine 522, battalion 21, vegetation fire, I-780, West and Cedar Street. Cross of Cedar Street, map grid M-8.
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2: 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Great attention, 126. It shows a route from station 27, not a right detail. Do you want us to grab our thrust or we're in a type 1?
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1: Favor. Battalion 21, actually, 24 is on a medical right now.

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1: 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Just send another brush to this. 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

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Engine 524, vegetation fire, I-780, West and Cedar Street. Cross of Cedar Street, map grid M-8.

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0: 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I'll take 144 and advise.
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